past feels like a better place to be. The days we spent just sitting by the sea. 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The colors of that dress you love to wear. The way the sun got

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Oh yeah, I know a goodbye when I hear it.

Playlist Dein Zuhause. Hit Radio Ohr. Hit the beat and take it to the verse now.

Would you dance if I asked you to dance? Or would you run and never look back? Would you cry if you saw me crying? And would you save my soul tonight?